gave me such a fright. I thought you was a ghost off a minute. Can't you sit you down, sit? All I meant is that I haven't seen a customer for weeks. Did you come here for a pie, sir? Do forgive me if me it's a little vague. What is that? What you think we have the plague? From the way that people look, keep avoiding.

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Jehovah God, our daughters from the temple.

0: 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And she is rich withal. A bride that's worth the winning. Were it not rare to seize her, as they come from the lists at Ashby, a score of my free lances, and thou, my Templar, with thy dusky knaves, and it were done, will swoop with me my falcon.
1: Aye, that will I. By good Saint Annie, it would like me well to drive these Saxon hawks and prick them home to Norman keeping. More of this anon.
0: Aye, when the tourney's done.

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That sable knight

0: picturesquely, it splits in half and sinks. Since everything in the world happens for the best reason, it so happened that all arbitrarily die, except for our two heroes, who float ashore on a convenient wooden plank.
1: At which point, for no particular reason, a volcano near Lisbon fulfills its natural function and erupts. In the resulting earthquake, 30,000 souls pointlessly die. Probably for the best of all possible reasons. Candide and Pangloss, being foreigners, are quite naturally blamed and accused of being heretics. They find themselves in the middle of the Spanish Inquisition and its national pastime, the auto da fe, or act of faith. Our crowd is most insistent that Pangloss and Candide pay a visit to the Grand Inquisitor.

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1: Other culprits innocent or guilty?
0: Guilty.
1: Shall we pardon them or burn them?
0: Burn them.

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1: No!
2: Flogheim! 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

0: this pernicious limb of Satan deny the existence of original sin?
1: No!
2: Chaim, Chaim! 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Ladies and gentlemen, one final word. God, in his wisdom, made it possible to invent the rope. And what is a rope for but to create a noose? And glory be, what is a noose for?

0: My master hanged, and I, after countless humiliations, flogged by the Holy Mother Church herself for no reason whatsoever. How can a man believe in a benign providence and still keep his sanity? For what purpose was this world created?
1: Vous écoutez Opéra, une radio thématique de France Musique.